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0: 9 minutes away from 7 o'clock. Thanks again for hanging out. We've got Blondie on the way. Call me. We're going to kick off another great set of today's hits and yesterday's favorites. Shaboozy also on the way next on 99.7 Wolf FM. It's the Night Shift
1: 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Did you know a legend was born in NYC back in 41? 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
7: Here's what's happening on the roads from the Wolf FM Traffic Center.
8: County Highway 55 is closed in two sections. One closure is between Highway 52 and North Rocky Creek Road. The other is north from County Road 33 to Bruner Mill Road. Patterson Road is blocked from Roy Martin Road to Iris Road. Decatur Road is also closed between B.J. Mixon Road and State Line Road. U.S. 231 has minor delays near South Alice Street from a crash. A lane is currently blocked there. The main highways are flowing smoothly across the area. This is Chris Cruz in the Wolf Traffic Center.
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